0: Chris Young is joining us on the show to celebrate summer. Don't forget, when you speed, you have less time to react. Follow the speed limit to keep other road users safe. 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
0: Summer's here. What's your favorite thing to do in the summer?
2: I mean, get in a pool somewhere, go to the lake. You know, pretty much either one of those options are always go-tos for me.
0: What's your favorite game day food?
2: Anything from Famous Friends. No, I'm just kidding. I'm kidding.
0: Yes!
2: I'm kidding.
0: Got the plus.
2: I'm kidding. This actually is an option at the bar restaurant. I am so all good if I'm sitting there watching a game with having a hot dog with mustard on it. I will order that at a ballpark. If I'm watching a baseball game, I will order it at a football game. I get it. Not everybody likes hot dogs, but for me, that is like quintessential sports food.
0: I agree with you.
2: I know that's so simple because a lot of people get mad at me. They're like, oh, I want a Chicago dog. I don't want to add all these toppings on it. And I'm like, no, I'm good.
0: Just mustard.
2: Mustard, and that's it.
3: You can be part of the show.
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0: When you speed while driving, you have less time to react to whatever comes across your path. A sharp turn could take you by surprise, causing you to veer off the road. Another car could turn out in front of you, leading to a fender bender. A truck could brake suddenly, injuring you and the other driver. A cyclist could enter the road ahead, and your impact could send them to the hospital. 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And it only takes an instant for disaster to strike. 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
19: 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It appears by its own numbers, the U.S. government seems insolvent. 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

I'm Justin. 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
3: This is Insight. Insight is a presentation of the Public Affairs Department of Cumulus Broadcasting. I'm your host, Jim Russell, and our guest in the studio today is Monica Horton, and Monica represents the Better Business Bureau. Let's talk about it a little bit, because the Better Business Bureau, first of all, when was it established?
4: The Better Business Bureau has been around for over 100 years as an organization.
3: But what about Wichita Falls?
4: The Wichita Falls office was established after the tornado in 79, when we had millions of dollars stolen out of our community from the fly-by-night contractors that came in and scammed people out of their insurance checks.
3: And Norris Martin just decided to take this on.
4: The founder of our local BBB, he petitioned the Council of Better Business Bureaus to bring an office here and bring BBB services to this area.
3: They did it, and you actually went to work for him not too long after that, right?
4: In 1999, and worked for him for 5 years prior to taking over the BBB in 2004.
3: And now, you got the reins.
4: I guess you could say that.
3: Do you have a team of people that are just watching all the time? I mean, are you the ones that find people, or are people reported and then you check them out?
4: We do have an entire team of people. Just to kind of give you some insight of the way we're structured today, we're the BBB of North Central Texas. We have offices in Dallas, Lubbock, and Wichita Falls. So those three communities are under the same umbrella.
3: Okay.
4: And there is a large team of people. We have an compliance department and an investigation department. But when we are aware of a company not doing what they're supposed to do is typically when the consumers start reporting them to us, or we monitor the government actions. So whatever the company's doing out in the marketplace, we are monitoring that marketplace conduct.
3: Well, there's a couple of things that any business wants to do when they first open up. They have to become a member of the Chamber of Commerce. That's a good thing. But they want to be BBB accredited.
4: Yes.
3: How do they get that?
4: The way a business can become BBB accredited is we have a set of what we call our standards for trust. And we make sure that the company meets the BBB standards for trust, which seem pretty basic, but they're not basic if you're not meeting these standards. So the first and foremost, you have to be in business for 6 months at least so we can see how you're going to conduct yourself in the marketplace. So actively operating for 6 months before you can be considered for BBB accreditation. We check your licensing and make sure that whatever industry you're operating in, you have your licensing in place. We will check to see if there's any government actions involving your marketplace conduct, and we have, you know, resources to do that. We want the businesses to be responsive to their consumers. So the Better Business Bureau doesn't necessarily hold it against a business if they receive a complaint, as long as they're responsive to the complaint. So if you're not responsive to your customers, that's going to negatively impact you. You know, we realize that you cannot make everybody 100% happy 100% of the time. You are going to have that issue come up.
3: I've seen rants and raves on Facebook.
4: Oh, yeah. I try and stay off of that. There are several different factors that we look at before we say that a company is BBB accredited. And the reason why we can say that you can trust a BBB accredited business is primarily because they are contractually obligated to the BBB to uphold our standards for trust. At any point, if they are not upholding our standards for trust, the accreditation for that business is revoked.
3: And you don't want that to happen to your business.
4: That's right. We can give businesses good feedback with respect to complaints. We can identify patterns and help them work through some of the pain points that they may be having with their customers. Like you said at the beginning, we're here to help the businesses and the consumers in our marketplace. But they need to lean on us and use our information in order to receive that help.
3: You really have to work together with them.
4: Yes. The mission of the Better Business Bureau is basically facilitating a marketplace where buyers and sellers can trust each other. And so we have our accredited businesses where we create our community of trusted companies
3: mm-hmm.
4: to highlight and recognize ethical business practices. But probably what we're most known for is calling out and denouncing that substandard behavior. So every month we identify what the top scams of that month are, and we proactively issue press releases and put warnings out on what might be happening at that particular time.
3: And in the digital AI age, I'm sure there's a bunch of it out there.
4: There is. You know, the scams kind of stay the same.
3: Mm-hmm.
4: AI has just helped the crooks make it more authentic and more convincing.
3: Right.
4: So there's an AI component in every single scam scenario that you can think of, and they are just making it more and more believable and harder for the consumers to detect it.
3: Well, let's talk about July. As far as the Better Business Bureau is concerned right now, what are you letting people know about?
4: July tips revolve around the one big beautiful bill and the changes that are coming down the pike with respect to student loans.
3: Okay.
4: Anytime there's a change taking place that consumers may be confused about, the scammers will prey on that confusion. So, you know, we know just enough to be dangerous,
3: mm-hmm.
4: but we don't know the full detail of it. So right now, when the bill passed last year, there were changes to student loans. Some of the changes took place immediately, and then some of the changes took place July 1, 2026.
3: Okay.
4: Two of the main changes were the way those loans are repaid and the loan limits. So our advice for people, if they have a student loan, just to be on guard and be aware that there's potential for the scammers to contact you. And don't give any of your sensitive information, your Social Security number or your FSA ID, to any unsolicited communication, whether it be social media message, a text message, phone call, mail that you receive. We want you to research the rules and the changes on the government website, the U.S. Department of Education's website. They have all of the different scenarios and what's required of you at this point. Make sure that that website ends in .gov.
3: You really need to look at your personal information, like your Social Security number. Don't ever give it to anybody, ever, especially on the phone or through the interweb, right?
4: Yes, and the crooks are very convincing. I mean, they can mimic authentic-looking websites. They can mimic the website for the U.S. Department of Education. So just take a step back, make sure, double-check that address in mm-hmm. the browser, and make sure you are on the appropriate website that you intended to land on.
3: Okay. Anything else?
4: This company is a timeshare exit company. People are traveling right now. They're on vacation. They are being approached with, you know, timeshare companies trying to incentivize them to come into a presentation and purchase a timeshare, which is fine. You know, that's something that you really need to carefully consider and not start signing contracts during a one-hour presentation.
3: Absolutely.
4: But what we're seeing with this particular business, it's the timeshare exit companies that are taking advantage of the timeshare owners, saying that they can get them out of the timeshare once they're in that timeshare. And the pattern of complaints is they take the money and then they do nothing in exchange for the money. Just be on guard if you're a timeshare owner and you're looking to exit that timeshare. There are a lot of businesses out there advertising that service. Check it out with BBB. We do these investigations and we put these reports out there to help prevent others from having the same bad experience. Lean on BBB information if you're thinking about doing business with anyone. The way I usually suggest people find our information is just put BBB in front of that company name mm-hmm. when you're in your browsers, and our information, if we have any, should be the top result.
3: Well, you don't have to worry about all the ones that are advertising on our radio stations because they're legit, but anybody else. No, you check everybody out and put a BBB in front of their name when you check it out and make sure that they don't have any red flags from the Better Business Bureau. Anything else for the month of July?
4: We did release a specific study on AI. And how we looked at all of our complaints, all of our scam tracker reports, and all of our reviews. And this study basically has advice geared towards businesses. And the reports that we have at BBB have a pretty negative sentiment when the customers are getting caught up in the AI customer service. So the advice for businesses is, as you adopt these technologies to help you, and there are some great uses of it, and it's helpful, Look at how that technology is interacting with your customers. Listen to their feedback on their experience with these AI interactions. A lot of the complaints revolve around the fact that they cannot ever speak to a human. So you have somebody who has a real problem. They get stuck in an AI loop, and there's not an opportunity to speak to anybody about their particular issue. So make sure there's a human element in that customer service as you adopt these technologies.
3: Let's talk about the Torch Awards.
4: All right. That is another way that the Better Business Bureau fulfills our mission of a trusted marketplace, and that is by highlighting and recognizing ethical business practices. The Torch Award is an annual award that we hand out. We do recognize companies for just that. There are four criteria. The Torch Award has been around since 1997. And we have a lot of great businesses that have won the Torch Award. North Texas is very well represented. When we send our local winners to international competition, we've had several businesses win the international competition,
3: wow,
4: which is pretty fantastic.
3: That is.
4: The criteria are new, and I want to say that because we may have some businesses who have participated in the past under a different set of criteria. But right now, these criteria take a deep dive look within the organization. Because if you're doing everything right within, that's going to automatically be reflected outward. The very first thing that we're looking at is we're looking at the character of the organization. In that first criteria, we want the leadership of the organization, whether it be the owner or the leadership team, whoever it may be, to attest to their personal ethics and integrity, because it starts at the top. And then we look at the culture. Once your character is established, how do you then communicate that to the rest of your team? You have the way you want things done, with operating with ethics and integrity. How do you cultivate that culture within the rest of the team? We call it the four C's: character, culture, customers, and community. So the third criteria is customers. How do you respond to your customers? How do you listen to their feedback? What kind of authority do you give your team members to address issues as they come up? And then the fourth criteria is community. We like to see businesses that give back to the community in which they do business and give back to the industry. We have some great Torch Award applications where a lot of the business owners will serve on a state board for their particular industry. So the fourth criteria, we're looking at how you give back to your community and how do you give back to your industry.
3: The four C's.
4: Four C's.
3: With the three B's. How do they contact the Better Business Bureau?
4: Give us a call. One thing that I failed to mention about our new structure is if you are calling the Better Business Bureau within our 47 county service area, you're going to be speaking with Jackie Alexander right here in Wichita Falls in our office. We answer all of the inbound calls for Dallas-Fort Worth, Lubbock, Wichita Falls. So you can call, you know, a Lubbock number, an 800 number, a Dallas number, or our number here in Wichita Falls, and you're going to be talking with Jackie.
3: Okay. I tell them that because what if somebody wants to be nominated for or wants to nominate for the Torch Awards?
4: If someone wants to nominate a business, if they have somebody in mind that they would like to participate, they can always, you know, send us an email, give us a call, and then we will contact that business on their behalf and let that business know that they've been nominated. You don't have to wait to be nominated. You can get in there and fill out an application. Best way to find our information with that would be just to do a search for BBB Torch Awards, Wichita Falls, and you'll see the whole microsite that we have dedicated to the BBB Torch Awards. We have an informational video to help kind of walk you through the application and walk you through the process.
3: Mm-hmm.
4: You can see past winners. So there's a lot of resources on that microsite. You do have to put some work in. Applying for the Torch Award and filling out this application does require a little bit of work and effort. It's helpful for the businesses to look at the criteria, what some of the examples are that we're looking for, and it could be a situation, and we've had companies say this before, we're not ready. Just looking at the criteria and the application has helped us put some things in place, and we're going to be back. It may identify some gaps that you have in your processes or within your organization, so I want every business to at least take a look at the criteria, start an application, keep that in the back of your mind as you are planning the future of your business.
3: Tell you what, they've made those email addresses a whole lot simpler because Our Blood Institute's obi.org and you guys are bbb.org.
4: That's right.
3: That's six letters and a dot.
4: And even if you accidentally hit BBB.com, you're going to get to us as well. We have them both covered.
3: That's wonderful. Well, we thank you very much for coming in, talking to us about the Better Business Bureau. We hope you've opened your eyes, especially if you're a business owner or you're planning to be one, because the BBB is something you should have in your pocket from the very beginning of the process and all the way through, because you guys are great for knowledge that they need to have in order to make their business run better, run smoother, be more professional, be more mindful of the clients 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
14: I'm meteorologist Cameron Lindsay with your First Alert 6 forecast. In Tech Summer, your temperatures out the door this morning are starting mostly in the mid-70s, along with a few showers and storms on the radar. Now, these showers and storms are going to last up until about lunchtime or so, and these will bring some pretty heavy downpours within those thunderstorms. Now, moving into the afternoon hours, we'll transition to hit-and-miss thunderstorms for the second half of today, with highs topping out around 90 degrees. That's your forecast for today, and I'm First Alert meteorologist Cameron Lindsay.
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7: We talk a lot here about ultra-processed foods and the many ways in which they can negatively impact your health. They've been linked to weight gain, obesity, type 2 diabetes, cardiovascular disease, even cancer. And now a new study out of UCSF found that high ultra-processed food intake was associated with something called intramuscular fat, which is exactly what it sounds like. That's fat inside your muscles, which can cause them to become weaker. Now, in this particular study, the researchers noticed more wear and tear and pain in people's knees because of weakened thigh muscles. Cutting back on ultra-processed foods isn't easy. The CDC estimates at least half the calories in our diet come from ultra-processed foods. But if you're looking to eat cleaner, cutting out sugar-sweetened beverages, that may be the best number one thing you can do to try and get started. I'm Dr. Sanjay Gupta, helping you live a better life.
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9: I'm meteorologist Cameron Lindsay with your First Alert 6 forecast in Texoma. Your temperatures out the door this morning are starting mostly in the mid-70s, along with a few showers and storms on the radar. Now, these showers and storms are going to last up until about lunchtime or so, and these are bringing some pretty heavy downpours within those thunderstorms. And moving into the afternoon hours, we'll transition to hit-and-miss thunderstorms for the second half of today, with highs topping out around 90 degrees. That's your forecast for today, and I'm First Alert meteorologist Cameron Lindsay.
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13: A better life with Dr. Sanjay Gupta.
14: When we talk about how much exercise someone should get, current guidelines call for about 150 minutes of moderate intensity exercise or 75 minutes of vigorous intensity exercise every week. New study out of the UK makes a strong case for vigorous exercise if and when you can do it. Now, researchers determined that even little bursts of vigorous exercise can significantly reduce someone's risk of 8 different diseases: dementia, type 2 diabetes, fatty liver disease, chronic respiratory disease, chronic kidney disease, immune-mediated inflammatory diseases, major cardiovascular events, and atrial fibrillation. We're not talking about complicated training programs here. Just work with what you can into your everyday life. If you are breathless and unable to speak in complete sentences, then you've hit the mark. I'm Dr. Sanjay Gupta, helping you live a better life.
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9: We talk a lot here about ultra-processed foods and the many ways in which they can negatively impact your health. They've been linked to weight gain, obesity, type 2 diabetes, cardiovascular disease, even cancer. And now a new study out of UCSF found that high ultra-processed food intake was associated with something called intramuscular fat, which is exactly what it sounds like. That's fat inside your muscles, which can cause them to become weaker. Now, in this particular study, the researchers noticed more wear and tear and pain in people's knees because of weakened thigh muscles. Cutting back on ultra-processed foods isn't easy. The CDC estimates at least half the calories in our diet come from ultra-processed foods. But if you're looking to eat cleaner, cutting out sugar-sweetened beverages, that may be the best number one thing you can do to try and get started. I'm Dr. Sanjay Gupta, helping you live a better life.
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16: I'm meteorologist Cameron Lindsay with your First Alert 6 forecast in Texoma. Your temperatures out the door this morning are starting mostly in the mid-70s, along with a few showers and storms on the radar. Now, these showers and storms are going to last up until about lunchtime or so, and these are bringing some pretty heavy downpours within those thunderstorms. And moving into the afternoon hours, we'll transition to hit-and-miss thunderstorms for the second half of today, with highs topping out around 90 degrees. That's your forecast for today, and I'm First Alert meteorologist Cameron Lindsay.
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0: Life with Dr. Sanjay Gupta.
1: When you need your body to perform, but some of your muscles are having trouble, other muscles can sometimes help compensate. This is a great thing short term, but long term it can lead to serious and even chronic aches and pains. So if you've got nagging stiffness or irritation somewhere, don't push through it. Try to figure out why it's happening and how you can correct it. Strength and conditioning specialist Dana Santa says, performing exercises at a deliberate tempo makes it easier to notice when the wrong muscles are taking over, and also gives the intended muscles a chance to engage before that compensation kicks in. Dana suggests that starting with primary movement patterns such as squatting, hinging, pushing, pulling, rotating, and core can help make compensation easiest to identify and to address. I'm Dr. Sanjay Gupta, helping you live a better life.
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6: I'm meteorologist Cameron Lindsay with your First Alert 6 forecast in Texoma. Your temperatures out the door this morning are starting mostly in the mid-70s, along with a few showers and storms on the radar. Now, these showers and storms are going to last up until about lunchtime or so, and these are bringing some pretty heavy downpours within those thunderstorms. And moving into the afternoon hours, we'll transition to hit-and-miss thunderstorms for the second half of today, with highs topping out around 90 degrees. That's your forecast for today, and I'm First Alert meteorologist Cameron Lindsay.
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We got ourselves a Saturday gig underway right now, kicking things off. 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

0: 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I didn't sleep very good last night. Everybody's saying, Steve, you need to get a sleep study done. I can't see doing that. 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Why get a sleep study done if you can't sleep? It's like going to a buffet, spending all that money at a buffet, and get maybe a spoon of rice, you know? 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
13: You know, it's funny, when I think back to what the typical American dinner looked like when you and I were kids, there's usually some kind of meat featured at the center of the plate. Vegetables are there, but often thought of as a side dish. More and more, though, we are coming to realize that a plant-based diet, with little or no meat even, is going to be a healthier way to eat for just about everyone. New study out of the University of Hawaii Cancer Center found that eating a high-quality plant-rich diet that includes whole grains, vegetables, and fruits may prevent cognitive impairment even when people start that diet in their late 50s and 60s. Yeah, it's important to make sure you're getting enough protein, fats, complex carbohydrates. Just because you cut out or even cut back on meat, though, is not a license to eat whatever you want. Focus on eating whole, real foods. I'm Dr. Sanjay Gupta, helping you live a better life.
14: Come by so we can talk.
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0: L-U-R-H, Steve Bailey. I tell you, life ain't easy for a boy named Sue and Johnny Cash.
1: Well, my daddy left home when I was 3, and he didn't leave much to Ma and me. Just this old guitar and an empty bottle of booze. 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Well, he must have thought that it was quite a joke, and it got a lot of laughs from lots of folks. Seems I had to fight my whole life through. Some gal would giggle and I'd get red, and some guy'd laugh and I'd bust his head. 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

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I thought I'd stop and have myself a brew. At an old saloon on a street of mud, there at a table dealing stud, sat the dirty mangy dog that named me Sue. Well, I knew that snake was my own sweet dad from a worn-out picture that my mother'd had, and I knew that scar on his cheek and his evil eye. He was big and bent and gray and old, and I looked at him and my blood

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But I busted a chair right across his teeth, and we crashed through the wall and into the street, kicking and a gouging in the mud and the blood and the beer. I tell you, I've fought tougher men, but I really can't remember when. He kicked like a mule and he bit like a crocodile. I heard him laugh and then I heard him cuss, and he went for his gun and I pulled mine first. He stood there looking at me and I saw him smile. He said, son, this world is rough, and if a man's gonna make it, he's gotta be tough. And I know I wouldn't be there to help you along. So I give you that name and I said goodbye. I knew you'd have to get tough or die. And it's that name that helped to make you strong. Yeah. He said, now you just fought one hell of a fight, and I know you hate me and you got the right to kill me now, and I wouldn't blame you if you do. But you ought to thank me before I die for the gravel in your guts and the spit in your eye, cause I'm the that named you Sue. Could I do?

0: time I win, and if I ever have a son, I think I'm gonna name him Bill or George, anything but Sue. 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

0: 99.9 KLUR, Steve Bailey. So how about Neil McCoy last night at the Ranch Roundup? Told you, he interacts, he's fun. He's just a good show. Let me tell you what kind of showman Neil McCoy is. He did a cruise about a year ago, and he told everybody, they made an announcement, I guess, somehow, that he was going to be doing the Pledge of Allegiance on the deck of the ship the next morning. The next day, the entire deck was full of people, like a concert, just to stand out there and do the Pledge of Allegiance with Neil. No matter where Neil McCoy is every single day, including yesterday in Wichita Falls, he will do the Pledge of Allegiance, and has done it for 10 years as of July 7th, I think it was, and still going strong. Every single day, he does the Pledge of Allegiance. You got to respect that. And I know he did a good show for you last night. 99.9, you're KLUR.
1: 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We are Texoma's country leader.
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9: When we talk about how much exercise someone should get, current guidelines call for about 150 minutes of moderate intensity exercise or 75 minutes of vigorous intensity exercise every week. New study out of the UK makes a strong case for vigorous exercise if and when you can do it. Now, researchers determined that even little bursts of vigorous exercise can significantly reduce someone's risk of 8 different diseases: dementia, type 2 diabetes, fatty liver disease, chronic respiratory disease, chronic kidney disease, immune-mediated inflammatory diseases, major cardiovascular events, and atrial fibrillation. We're not talking about complicated training programs here. Just work with what you can into your everyday life. If you are breathless and unable to speak in complete sentences, then you've hit the mark. I'm Dr. Sanjay Gupta, helping you live a better life.
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0: 99.9 KLUR, Steve Bailey. A little word about Big Jim Russell, who's been out. He took a fall about 5 days ago, I believe. And believe me, I know I've been there. You can take a fall and just pull a muscle and be out of work for 4 or 5 days. But his was a little bit more severe than that. He's doing a little rehab. He's going to be back. But, you know, we're not spring chickens anymore. We've both been doing this a long time. I remember back when I was working across town and Jim was working over here. We go do remotes and stuff. You know, we just hop up and go do them. Think nothing of it. Now we got to think about every single thing we do, every step we make and take, and, you know, got to be careful. Good example, back when Eli Young Band was here, I brought him on stage. Most people don't know this, but the minute I brought Eli Young up on the stage and went down from the stage, I tripped over a cable and fell down in complete dark behind the stage. Anything can happen. Yeah, I got all skin up, tore my shirt, everything. I looked crazy leaving that place, like I'd just been beat up. So we take falls, and we have to be careful, especially we don't like to admit things like that, you know? We're not spring chickens anymore, but Jim's going to be back, and Bob Ray, by the way, is doing a wonderful job. 99.9 KLUR.
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We're in the 1 o'clock hour, 99.9 KLUR, and Steve Bailey. Here he is, John Party's heading home. Hey, honey, look, my boots are off, and she's washing dishes. 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
1: 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He keeps the KLUR country turned up and the Daily Bailey rolling every afternoon. 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

0: 99.9 KLUR, Steve Bailey. This is the kind of day you hop in the old car and take a ride. You just keep going and going, clear out of the KLUR listening area, and still take KLUR with you. And here is how. 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

0: You got 99.9 KLUR, Steve Bailey. I have a brand new granddaughter named Rumor. And Rumor is three months old, and she says to her mother, "Mom, I think I can do an impression of Pawpaw." Only she can't talk. Here's her impression of her Pawpaw. Are you ready? Rumor doing her impression of her Pawpaw. Here we go. Yeah. That's what I do. That's all she thinks I do. Yeah. Got more? Get it all out. Yeah. Yeah. That's what she thinks I do right there. That's it. Are you done? No, okay, see? All right. Enough for you. That's what she thinks of me. 99.9 KLUR.
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17: You know, it's funny, when I think back to what the typical American dinner looked like when you and I were kids, there's usually some kind of meat featured at the center of the plate. Vegetables are there, but often thought of as a side dish. More and more, though, we are coming to realize that a plant-based diet, with little or no meat even, is going to be a healthier way to eat for just about everyone. New study out of the University of Hawaii Cancer Center found that eating a high-quality plant-rich diet that includes whole grains, vegetables, and fruits may prevent cognitive impairment even when people start that diet in their late 50s and 60s. Yeah, it's important to make sure you're getting enough protein, fats, complex carbohydrates. Just because you cut out or even cut back on meat, though, is not a license to eat whatever you want. Focus on eating whole, real foods. I'm Dr. Sanjay Gupta, helping you live a better life.
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0: Well, again, a chance of rain throughout today, about 93 for a high, 75 for a low tonight. Clear tonight and sunshine back on Sunday, 97 for a high, 91 right now.

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And Steve Bailey, thank you for joining me on my Saturday gig today. Kicking things off with Megan Maroney at IOK. It's KLUR.

0: 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And Steve Bailey, it's me and a beer can, Chris Jansen, on KLUR.
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0: A chance of rain again today, 93 for a high, 75 for a low tonight. Sunshine on Sunday, wrapping up the weekend, 97 for a high, 91 right now.

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0: 99.9 KLUR, Steve Bailey. Here in a little bit, I'm going to get on the road and go see my son, Zachary. He lives in Pittsburgh, Texas. Now, I used to work in Mount Pleasant, Texas, right next to Pittsburgh, at a station called X100, rocking on the X. And they had a place back then called Pittsburgh Hot Links. Pittsburgh, Texas is where my son lives now. And when I go see him, I'm going to get me some Pittsburgh Hot Links. Little tiny greasy hot links. I don't know what's in them. Don't care. Because they're that good. Now, if I ever found out what was in it, that might change my mind. And they had a hot sauce that's nothing more than pepper juice and vinegar. But they're so good, I'm going to get me some, and I'm going to reminisce and enjoy while I'm there. Yes, I am. 99.9 KLUR.
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9: I'm feeling lucky to have my college-age kids home with me for a few weeks this summer. And one of the things I know we're going to be talking about, AI. I've started to use it more often at the hospital to get fresh takes on patient problems that I'm trying to solve. And for my girls, well, I know that they are navigating college now with these new powerful tools. Something, frankly, that you and I couldn't have even imagined when we were in school. But while it may be tempting to outsource your studying and your work to these large language models, I beg you not to. And that's because AI chatbots tend to reproduce what researchers call weird viewpoints. That's an acronym: Western, Educated, Industrialized, Rich, and Democratic. 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I'm Dr. Sanjay Gupta, helping you live a better life.
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Here we go in the 3 o'clock hour, 99.9 KLUR. This is Steve Bailey, it's Ella Langley, and Morgan Wallen. I can't love you anymore, one more time, anymore. It's KLUR. Here we go.

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What? It's Steve Bailey Afternoons. He keeps the KLUR country turned up and the Daily Bailey rolling every afternoon. It's Pasadena to Wichita Falls with plenty of stops in between. 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

0: 99.9 KLUR, Steve Bailey. I've never needed Diet Coke like I need Diet Coke today. Boy, I'm telling you. And I'm going through my Diet Coke, and I thought I had some in my trunk. I do not. Excuse me while I quench the thirst for a second. I've got dry throat really bad. That's right, live on the radio, I'm going to drink some Diet Coke. Maybe I've did this two or three times in 10 years here, but let me see. Hang on. Boy, that's good. Yep, it saves the day. You have no idea. 99.9 KLUR. Can you believe I just did a segment based on drinking Diet Coke? It's a first, I believe.
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KLUR, Steve Bailey. Back in 2013, we lost Kevin Sharp. He was 43 years old, died of stomach cancer, but he left us a wonderful song. Still one of my favorite songs, Nobody Knows. It's KLUR.

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0: 99.9 KLUR, Steve Bailey. You know, I never was really one to think that Trace Atkins was a ladies' man, but you think about the songs he's done, like that one right there, it just spoke to the ladies, you know? Between him and Toby Keith, I thought both of them were really, later on, I decided, well, heck yeah, they're ladies' men. They are. That makes three of us. I said that makes three of us. Yeah, I'm laughing right there with you. 99.9 KLUR.
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5: As someone who's been married nearly 25 years, I'll tell you, there's a lot of great things about having a spouse. And according to a new study out of the University of Miami Health System, marriage might even be linked to a lower risk of cancer. Why? Well, the researchers said people who are married are less likely to engage in risky behavior. They're more likely to get a nudge to go to regular preventive medicine appointments and screenings. And they have a partner to share the load of family obligations, household chores, and finances. No one is saying you should get married in the pursuit of better health. But if you are single, how can you build a strong support system to maybe get some of these same benefits? Do your own research, find out what's important, and then hold members of your squad accountable and let them hold you accountable as well. That can provide a lot of support. I'm Dr. Sanjay Gupta, helping you live a better life.
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0: We're going to be looking at 75 and clear tonight. 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Warming up to 97 tomorrow. 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

Tucker Wetmore looking for a brunette. Well, good luck with that, Tucker. That's going to be a tough one, I'll tell you. It's KLUR, Steve Bailey. Hey, Tucker, here's one right now. It's Jody Messina.

0: Oops, my mistake. 99.9 KLUR, Steve Bailey. I was telling Tucker Whitmore that Jody Messina was a brunette, but I'm looking at pictures of her, at least in the pictures I'm looking at. She's pretty much a redhead. Uh-oh. And I saw Jody Messina many years ago with George Strait back at Texas Stadium. Time ago. And you think I'm done? You think I'm all wore out? Nah, I got another hour to go, so stick around. 99.9 KLUR.
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3: You know, it's funny, when I think back to what the typical American dinner looked like when you and I were kids, there's usually some kind of meat featured at the center of the plate. Vegetables are there, but often thought of as a side dish. More and more, though, we are coming to realize that a plant-based diet, with little or no meat even, is going to be a healthier way to eat for just about everyone. New study out of the University of Hawaii Cancer Center found that eating a high-quality plant-rich diet that includes whole grains, vegetables, and fruits may prevent cognitive impairment even when people start that diet in their late 50s and 60s. Yeah, it's important to make sure you're getting enough protein, fats, complex carbohydrates. Just because you cut out or even cut back on meat, though, is not a license to eat whatever you want. Focus on eating whole, real foods. I'm Dr. Sanjay Gupta, helping you live a better life.
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KLUR, Steve Bailey. We're in the 5 o'clock hour. It's the final hour of the Bailey Show for a Saturday and the Saturday game. Thank you so much for listening to Bailey Daily. It's Kobe.

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This next song kind of explains my show today. It kind of hit an all-time Rocky Mountain low. Corey Kent, Cole Wetzel, it's KLUR.

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0: Riley Green, L. Langley, 99.9 KLUR, and Steve Bailey. They're a great duet, but let me tell you something. When L. Langley first came out with You Look Like You Love Me with Riley Green, I was really worried she was a brand new country star. And the song, I'm sorry, it kind of reminded me of Trashy Women. You know, I mean, You Look Like You Love Me, like a lady in search for a man, didn't care. You know? And I said, please don't take her that direction and give her that image. And they fixed it, thank goodness, because I was worried about it because she was beautiful. She sang fantastic. And I saw a really great career for this lady. And I like the song now, but back then I go, oh my goodness, don't take her that direction. She's doing fantastic. Both of them are doing great. 99.9 KLUR.
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5: I'm feeling lucky to have my college-age kids home with me for a few weeks this summer. And one of the things I know we're going to be talking about, AI. I've started to use it more often at the hospital to get fresh takes on patient problems that I'm trying to solve. And for my girls, well, I know that they are navigating college now with these new powerful tools. Something, frankly, that you and I couldn't have even imagined when we were in school. But while it may be tempting to outsource your studying and your work to these large language models, I beg you not to. And that's because AI chatbots tend to reproduce what researchers call weird viewpoints. That's an acronym: Western, Educated, Industrialized, Rich, and Democratic. Look, AI isn't going away, and admittedly, it can be a really powerful tool, but you don't want it doing your thinking for you. I'm Dr. Sanjay Gupta, helping you live a better life.
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0: Look out tomorrow, some sunshine back in the forecast and 97 for a high. And right now we got 90, 91. 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

0: Okay, 99.9 KLUR, Steve Bailey. I can't remember. It's been a six-hour show. I think I mentioned to you earlier, I've fallen off the wagon on my diet a little bit. And it all started with the little place next door to us over here, the Italian Ice Place. Let me tell you, I recommend that place highly. This is really, really good stuff and so many varieties. And I know it's kind of like a commercial for the guys, and they haven't given me a dime to say this. They are doing fantastic and so many varieties. This is not shaved ice. This is not shaved ice. Italian ice is totally different. My favorite flavor that I've gotten so far, and I know it's going to put some pounds back on, but I'm going to go back probably Monday or Tuesday. I got a little something coming up. I'm going to be out of town briefly and back. You know, it's going to be all right, but I know what's going to happen. Everybody's going to go out and eat, and I'm going to blow it, and I'm kind of blowing it ahead of time with the Italian ice. Man, my favorite flavor. Are you ready? And I don't even like mango, but mango strawberry, and I do a weird little thing. I put coconut cream on top of it. Woo, buddy. Some good stuff. Now, Italian ice is very sweet, but man, the flavor is phenomenal. I recommend it highly. Right there in the parking lot next to the radio station over here on Caulfield Road. And by the way, another place to go, don't even know the name of it, but I know it's always busy. Over there at Home Zone, they do have a snowball truck out there. And I'm telling you, it's always busy too. So check both those out. But the Italian ice, my goodness, it's good. 99.9 KLUR.
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0: Well, that's going to do it right there. 99.9 KLUR, Steve Bailey. Hope your Saturday's going very well. It's time for me to get out of here. Before I do, I meant to do this earlier and I forgot. A good buddy of mine over there at Sonic by the base, his name is Braden. And Braden waits on me every single day at the window. Little bitty guy, but boy, he is really good at what he does. He takes care of, makes sure I have just the right amount of ice in my drink. He is perfect in every way when it comes to making my Diet Coke. He really is. So, Braden, keep it up, buddy. Really awesome guy. And also, something else I was going to tell you about. Oh, I'm going to hate it if I can't remember. And I can't remember. I will tell you this. Outlaw Saturday Night Rebellion tonight at 7 o'clock with James Cook. And on that note, I think it's time to get out of here. It is. And leave you with a song that gets you ready for the weekend for a Saturday night. Here we go. Now it's the weekend to do as you please. But please, if you overdo it, you drink too much, call an Uber. Call somebody that's sober and can get you home. Yeah, sure. Go ahead and call mom and dad. I don't care if you're 50. They're going to make you feel like you're 15. Call an Uber. That's your best bet. Call an Uber. Sneak in. Well, I mean, if you're still living at home, you better sneak in. Mom's probably waiting right there in the recliner in the living room going, uh-huh, where you been? What'd you do? Nothing, Mom. I'm going to be okie-dokie. We'll see you Monday. Have a great one. Bye-bye now.
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